balls. Come on, come on, say it. Rock these walls. You wanna hear Wendy play a little bit?

0: answer the question.
1: I didn't date her.
0: You didn't date her?
2: She made you jealous, didn't she?
3: All right, Sheriff, what's the point?
1: This is the point. You recognize this?
2: How did you tie this from, Miss Mary?